0: 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That is important.
1: Ani aba tapai le malai jankari diyo sir, tapai le pardai garda, tapai le journalism linu bhayo. By chance, became a journalist.
0: Yes.
1: How did that happen?
0: I mean, I married after class 12, so I didn't have any qualifications, but I had a language teacher, jo mero principal pani hununthyo, Mr. Duck bhanera. Uni later on he went off to Australia. Unle bhanthyo ki I should write. Mm-hmm. So one day when I was sitting, I said I have to be good at something. Mm-hmm. So ma leknu shuru kare, and that is how it started. Yeah, and the more I wrote, I guess the more I got ambitious to write.
1: I see.
0: Yeah, and that's it. And that's how it started.
1: Ani kunche area la chuno hunthyo
0: tapai? Things that I valued. Mm-hmm. Like for example, maile euta bahut ramro newspaper chha India ma. I think before that, it started with me just working as a freelancer. Maile whatever I like to write, I wrote that and I gave it out. And tya isto garda garda, when my husband was commanding in Sikkim, I just happened to meet a lady who was a labor. She used to be a laborer and she used to collect a lot of children. So wahan ko katha maile lekhda kheri, I gave it to an international syndicated feature service. Ani that got picked up by Chicago Tribune and became the front page story.
1: Wow.
0: So Americans, I think, they like the story so much that they started wanting to give money to her, Pinky Bhutia Manera, they wanted to send money, and that is the time the agency called me and they said, why don't you work for us? Uh-huh. So that became my first full-time job.
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